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When you hear the whistle blowing eight to the bar, then you know that Tennessee is not very far. Chevrolet Corvette, I got a

Good afternoon, Kino Kitamo. Thank you for check this dial 78.6 and 79.4. I'm Choku Waku EIB and FJ は今週もお休みです。You're listening to Time Traveler by FM Yomita and FM Tango Radio.

Hello, folks. So thank you for staying there listening to Time Traveler. I'll be waiting for your requests and messages. Please send me out the address is fm786@fmyomita.co.jp. Whatever you like, any nice stories. Okay, I wish you have a good time and have a good day. Catch you next week. Bye, hi, and thank you for listening. This is Time Traveler.

And I know it starts with hello, and the next thing you know, you try to be nice, and some guy's getting too close, trying to pick you up, trying to get you to run. And I'm sure one of your friends is about to come over here, cause she's supposed to see

It's just a conversation. No, girl, I'm not wasted. You don't know me, I don't know you, but I want to.

And I know it starts with hello, and the next thing you know, you try to be nice, and some guy's getting too close, trying to pick you up, trying to get you to run. And I'm sure one of your friends is about to come over here, 'cause she's supposed to see

peep top jack in her cherry coat town. Mama and daddy put their roots right here, cause this is where the car broke down. Yellow dog school bus kicking up red dust, kicking a